vision of a disco in the sky. Like a mystical dream, it clouded my mind, but I remembered to move, I remembered that groove.

disco in the sky. Because my heart was almost out my body and I felt free, I felt joy, I felt things I never thought I'd feel before.

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Por favor, compartan el amor, amigos. La recomendación de Tom Cash. Hi Tom, hi Karen. Today we are going to make some noise. Are you ready?

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4: Sentí el poder y la adrenalina de nuestra música. 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

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You know what an Indian is? 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We got everything in South America. 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We have many. 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We have it too. 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
1: Yeah, I know. I've been meaning to call, but there's just something I gotta tell you that I can't. I don't know. I mean, I just.

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The Witch Doctor. The Witch Doctor. The Witch Doctor. The Witch Doctor. The Witch Doctor. The Witch Doctor. The Witch Doctor. The Witch Doctor. The Witch Doctor. The Witch Doctor. The Witch Doctor. The Witch Doctor.

I'm prancing, grooving, keep on moving, flying, stop your crying, choosing, while you're cruising, music is the answer to your problems, keep on moving, then you can solve them. If you feel that you can't take no more, and your feet are headed for the door, gotta keep on dancing and prancing, grooving, keep on moving, flying, stop your crying, choosing while you're cruising.